0: done, what kind of things have you got going on at the moment?
1: Other than that, just working on, I'm going to try and work on an EP now and try and get that signed. I want to make sure it's 100%
0: You never have to. You never have to. There's always that little tweet.

I read your books and talked for hours. 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So tell me, what have I done to deserve this? What have

Déjate atrapar por la red. Ambrosio. Energía positiva que recorre el Maule Sur. It's worked so far, but we're not out yet. I wanna know what you're thinking. There are some things you can't hide. I wanna know.

0: A Thousand Years de Christina Perry ha sido el destacado para este fin de semana en Red Ambrosio.
1: Hello, it's me again. Don't you know it's hard to keep a good

I got it. I see the parties and diamonds. Sometimes when I close my eyes, 6 months of torture, you sold to some forbidden paradise. I loved you truly,